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I got drive, I don't need a car. Money really all that we fiending for. I'm doing things they ain't seen before. 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I'm a demon lord. 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I'm doing things that excite the source. 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

0: Somber, My Body Isn't Ready. New music on Kiss. Don't forget, they're going to be at PPG Paints Arena next month. It's Justin. Gamers, as you know, Grand Theft Auto 6 is supposed to come out in November. That's next month. And Rockstar announced that the game will include their, quote, widest range of radio stations yet. And I absolutely love to hear that. And no, I know you're wondering, I am not on GTA 6 as much as I would enjoy being a radio host on Grand Theft Auto 6, but there are a number of pretty big names that will be a part of GTA's wide radio coverage, including Bad Bunny, Lana Del Rey, Morgan Wallen, and more. 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

couple minutes into the 9 o'clock hour we go. It's Justin hanging out with you on 96.1 KISS, Pittsburgh's number one hit music station. Hopefully you're having a great day. If you're out and about, do so responsibly and safely. Need you here with me to hang out on our Friday. Almost the weekend once again. I got your next shot and your final chance tonight to win $1,000 and to qualify for that VIP trip to our iHeartRadio Jingle Ball. That's next after new music from Tyla and Zara Larson. She did

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It's Kiss. 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

on Kiss. Don't forget, you can stream Zara's performance at our iHeartRadio Music Festival from a few weeks ago. It's now streamable on Hulu and Disney+. So many incredible live performances. It's Kiss.

0: Taylor Swift, Patient Zero on 96.1 Kiss, new music on your favorite station. It's Justin with you Thursday night. Hopefully you've had a great week thus far. One more night, one more day, and then it's the weekend once again. It's been so nice out this past week, like arguably the nicest week of weather that we've had all year long. Now listen, I'm a summer guy, but as far as fall goes, excuse me, this has been very, very hard to beat. I saw that today is World Octopus Day, and through my digging, or doom scrolling rather, on said Octopus Day, is Squidward from SpongeBob not a squid? He's really an octopus, and I've just been lied to this entire time? I guess so. I guess that's what the internet keeps telling me. This is also just an excuse to be able to use my Squidward impression here on air. Oh no, he's hot. Is he talking about me? 96.1.
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96.1 Kiss. 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
20: Hey, what's up, everybody? It's Questlove. Behind every chart-topping hit you know by heart, there's an original. Writing it someplace where nobody was listening. Behind the culture that marks a generation, there's an original. Already moving, already shaking things up. Behind every night that changed the room, somebody had to walk in first. Not knowing it would land. Doing it anyway. Originals are out there. Living stories worth telling. What's yours? Behind every original, live in Levi's.

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I'm getting out of here. Just because I am doesn't mean you should. All of your favorite music, the biggest artists in the world, are right here always. Have a great rest of your Thursday night. I'll be hanging out with you tomorrow on our Friday night as we kick off the weekend together as always. Here's Bruno. For just

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2: 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How do you feel about that? I'm with you this hour on a baby Friday at New Hit List. I'm at La Crystal Rosas. New Alex Warren, now Emerald Eyes.

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1: It's a new hit list for Travis Kelce's birthday on Monday. Him and Taylor went out to New York City to this fancy restaurant called Teresi. 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
1: 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And you can also leave a talkback, so I know you're vibing. On socials, we're at New Hit List. I'm at La Crystal Rosas. On the way, we have some Nickelback, Miley, The Beaches, Rosé. So keep it right here.
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That's her entry. Her latest here is called Bass Persuades.

Pittsburgh's number one hit music station, 96.1 KISS. What's cracking on the new hit list? 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

0: 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And you can leave a talk back so I know that you're vibing with us. It's the little red mic next to the play button. We have a talk back right here.
1: Girl, Crystal, that last song that you just played, I gasped. That was such a moment. I'm so happy you added my favorite song in there. Thank you.
0: 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So keep it right here.
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2: 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Till then, at La Crystal Rosas, Carol G and Bruno Mars still. Mwah.

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0: it's funny. Trust us. Everything's good. All right,
1: seemed
0: World
1: like a
0: Cup,
1: bad
0: James.
1: Meeting. What are you smiling about over
0: yeah,
1: there?
0: Yeah, right. They're talking about, you know, company profits are down and everything. We got to let go of some people and stuff. And World Cup James is like, oh, boy. Adult wee-wee carnival, though.
1: A wee-wee carnival.
0: That seems like a great place. Everybody's having fun at the adult wee-wee carnival. Yep, you know, that's what we do. We name our podcast just weird names. So even when we're not doing the show.
1: For moments like that.
0: Yeah. You can still have a smile and think about us.
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0: Now, I know I shouldn't have cared about this, but last night,
1: what?
0: Thursday night football's on Amazon Prime. I got nothing to watch. Let's put some Cowboys Buccaneers on in the background from Dallas, which, by the way, the Buccaneers upset the Cowboys last night. That's beside the point. It's Mikey and Bob here on 96.1 KISS. Joey Porter Jr., who the Steelers traded to the Dallas Cowboys. You know, he's going to go play with Dallas now because they couldn't work out a deal here. Joey Porter Jr., before the game, decided he was sick.
1: Oh, no.
0: And was not going to play. Yeah. They actually showed a Cowboys employee walking him out of the locker room, like away from the stadium, holding a bucket. Like he could puke at any time.
1: He was ready to barf.
0: Yeah. And then I watched the beginning of the game, and former NFL player Richard Sherman opens the show by saying the Dallas Cowboys are dealing with a little bit of what the Pittsburgh Steelers were dealing with. Is he going to play? Is he not? Is he sick? Is he not? Is his back hurt? Is it not? Negotiations. This is a business. So right at the start of Thursday night football, you got like this NFL Hall of Famer who's just like, I think he's probably faking this because he did the same thing in Pittsburgh.
1: That's amazing.
0: That kicked off like Thursday night football. Like, damn.
1: That's amazing.
0: All right. Like, is Joey Porter Jr. going to have to like throw up on camera like, for him to be like, all right, I guess he is sick.
1: Did he have to poop his pants in the locker room for him to send him home?
0: But then again, I don't know because I don't have the information. Is he really sick or is he just doing this because now the Cowboys won't give him a big extension, and they're just playing on 1 year with him now. So,
1: hey, he should have went nuclear and just pooped his pants.
0: Yeah, you got to poop your pants.
1: That's the gold or the brown ticket to go home.
0: It is. It really is. And then everybody feels bad for you, like, I got to give him a contract now. He's out there trying to do it, and he's pooping his pants. He's really sick. By the way, we do have Steelers tickets to give away to you. You have until 10 a.m. to send us a talkback message with your name, where you're from, and a little, here we go, Steelers. Get you some Steelers tickets for Sunday against the Colts.
2: Here we go. Yeah. Steelers. Here we go. Yeah. Mikey and Bob are sending me to a Steeler game. Here we go.
0: Woo!
2: You know, let's go Steelers!
0: Yeah.
2: Woo! Never been to a Steelers game with my boyfriend. Would love to go. Mm-hmm. My name is Taylor. I'm from Pittsburgh. And I would love to go to the game.
0: All right, it's that easy to get qualified. Send your talkback messages before 10 a.m. this morning. You could be going to Steelers-Colts on Sunday.
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0: It should be a pretty nice day today. It's going to be sunny, right around 70. Perfect fall weather, perfect big man weather, perfect Friday Night Lights weather for tonight.
1: Under the lights!
0: And then Sunday, we're getting hit with the remnants of whatever that hurricane was. So, might get some rain on Sunday, like bad rain, like an inch or two, and there could be some flooding and everything. But you got to pay attention, though, because it might miss us by a little bit. So it's one of those things where definitely if you have plans on Sunday, check the forecast because it should be raining on Sunday. It's Mikey and Bob here on 96.1 KISS. Bob just tells me off the air that he has a real problem that he needs to get a hold of. And I just said, can you talk about it on the show? And he said, well, yeah, of course I can. What happened?
2: It's a MacBid problem.
0: Okay, I love MacBid, too. MacBid.
2: We're not sponsored by them.
0: Well, they've supported stuff of us for a few years.
2: They have. But I mean, like, this isn't anything that we're being paid to talk about or anything like that.
0: No, like, they have an app. They have a website. Basically, you bid on, things that were returned to Amazon and stuff like that. And you get incredible deals on things, right?
2: I've gotten myself into a situation on MacBid.
0: Okay.
2: So I want a robot vacuum.
0: I did see that you posted on Instagram. You posted a whole video of you with your robot vacuum. Very excited.
2: Which plenty of people have them, but it's my first one, and I was blown away by it.
0: Yeah.
2: Like, okay. I'm following it around the house like a moron, just taking videos of this thing cleaning. Yeah. I named it Rick, okay?
0: Rick? Rick's, the robot?
2: Rick's out there ripping it up and cleaning the house.
0: Robo Rick, the robo vacuum's out there?
2: Okay. So I get that one. And do you do the same thing that I do when you bid on something at MacBids? Like, you find what you want, and then you search it out, and you're like, oh, they got a couple of them, so I'm going to put a couple bids in on each one.
0: Yeah, just to be safe, because you probably figure, all right, it's got 2 days left. I'll get outbid, but I'll keep it on my radar.
2: Well, and I do that just in case I don't win one. There's a backup one that I already have a bid on, and then, So I win the first one. I go pick it up. I bring it home. I hook it up. It's up and running. It's awesome. It's running perfect. And then there were two other ones at the Robinson MacBid location that were later ending auctions, and I won them both.
0: Oh, no.
2: So
0: this has gone bad, Wait, you have three robot vacuums now?
3: I have Wait a minute,
0: those aren't cheap, though. Like, those aren't just like, it's $5. Who cares? I have three of them now.
2: I want them for a pretty good discount there.
0: Okay, all right. So you still are...
2: But it's still a problem. I've created a mess of a problem.
0: Hey.
2: Dude, I'm robot vacuum rich right now is what I'm telling you.
0: We're all sitting here worried about AI and robots and all this stuff and everything. The robot revolution starting at Bob's house, okay?
2: I'm watching the auctions end last night, and I'm just thinking, please, someone outbid me.
0: Someone needs a robot vacuum, right?
2: Just like $5 more, somebody, anybody, and just like, nope, they both end. It's just like... Congratulations.
0: See, now this is what's going to happen. Somebody that listens to our show, like one of our movers, is going to make some AI graphic of you riding on three robot vacuums, like you're the king of the robot vacuums now. Maybe I'll give you like $40 for one of them. Take them off your hands or something like that. Are you worried about your dog poop? How do the robot vacuums do with the dog poop?
2: They have the LiDAR. Like, I did my research on them. It has like the system. It even goes around like their dog toys and stuff like
0: All right. So if there's dog poop on the floor, it's going to go right around it and not make the streak of all streaks, right?
2: It's pretty awesome, yeah.
0: All right. Well, the robot revolution starts at Bob's house. He has three robot vacuums now.
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2: You're right.
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0: got some stuff going in and around the city today. Dan and Shay are playing tonight at the arena. Chelsea Handler's at the new place, Citizens Live at the Wiley, across from the arena. And how about a little bit of Let's Go Pens, man?
1: Hey, let's go Pens, man.
0: Penguins will be over in Columbus taking on the Blue Jackets tonight. It's Mikey and Bob here on 96.1 KISS. If you miss any of the live show, get caught up with our Mikey and Bob podcast on the free iHeartRadio app, brought to us by our good friends over at the C. Harper Auto Group. 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Now, Bob, yesterday we were talking about Yin's Liberties in the Wild. We've talked about this on the show before, and, you know, somebody's like, I saw Charlie Batch out here.
2: Wasn't it the Nike outlet?
0: Yeah.
2: That was the story.
0: I saw Colby Armstrong in North Park before. It's just weird Yin's Liberties in the Wild stories, right? Where you don't expect to see a famous Pittsburgher, and then next thing you know, it's like, what are they doing here?
2: What's happening?
0: Let's get to this talkback message.
3: Mikey and Big Bob. Here we go,
0: yeah.
3: Steelers.
0: Yeah,
3: it's funny. I actually got to meet the guy who wrote that song.
0: Roger Wood? You got to meet Roger Wood, the Here We Go Steelers song guy?
2: Where?
0: All right, it's pretty cool, you know, Zinzer.
3: And we got to spend a lot of time together.
0: Oh.
3: And the reason we got to spend a lot of time together is because we were on jury duty.
0: Whoa.
3: So in between the case was the perfect opportunity to talk about how awesome it is that he wrote that song. Happy birthday, Bob.
2: Thanks, man.
0: Not Bob's birthday. That's
2: me. Man, just having Roger Wood captured on jury duty with you.
0: He can't escape at all. Every Here We Go Steelers question you've ever wanted to ask him, you can ask. Do you like doing this still? Do you get annoyed when you got to do it every year with new players?
2: Steelers give you tickets or something, you get to go on the field. You get special stuff.
0: That is such a Yin celebrity in the Wild.
2: Dude, if I had
0: jury duty with Roger Wood.
2: If I was on jury duty with Roger Wood, I would think it'd be like that Amazon Prime show, the jury duty show.
0: Where it's
2: like
0: all fake and there's only one real person and everybody's actors.
2: The Yinzer version one. And I'd just be questioning everything that's going on around me. Here we go, guys, here. With me?
0: It would.
2: What's going on?
0: It's like WQED's doing a Yinzer prank show or something like that. All right, by the way, you can still enter for Steelers tickets. Send us a talkback message before 10 a.m. this morning. You want to go to the Steelers-Colts game on Sunday.
4: Mikey, Bob, Dan, and Imperial.
0: Yeah.
4: Steelers tickets. Here we go, Steelers. Here we go. Here we go, oh, Steelers. Yeah. Here we go. Steelers!
0: Oh, there he is.
2: That's good honks.
0: A little early to be honking off that much on the roads, though. All right, we'll get to today in Freak Show History coming up next. It's Mikey and Bob.

0: 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That'll be coming up around 9:10 this morning here on 96.1 KISS. It is Mikey and Bob. Let's get to this talkback message brought to us by the Pavement Group.
1: Hey, guys. Vocal stim strikes again.
0: Oh, vocal stims.
1: I'm at the office, and one of my coworkers named Kenny is carrying these boxes.
0: All right. We know where this is going to end. It's going to end with the no, not Kenny that we played years and years ago. It was part of a Florida story where a guy had a neighbor named Kenny, and something happened to Kenny, and they interviewed the guy, and he said,
2: no, not Kenny.
0: And he said, no, not Kenny. Now, whenever we hear somebody named Kenny.
3: Anytime Kenny comes up.
0: Yeah, it's just, no. Kenny.
1: And we're watching him through the window, and the receptionist goes, yeah. Oh no, be careful. Kenny, be careful.
0: Yeah.
1: And all I can think about is, oh no, not Kenny.
0: No, not Kenny. Yeah, it's a problem. You know, if you listen to our show long enough, you get these little vocal stims that will just be part of your life, and me and Bob will infect your brain. And you don't even know it. We're just in there. We're just sitting in there, little show clips.
3: Here comes Kenny.
0: Ooh, not Kenny. Right around 7 o'clock now, time to take you back to a moment in the show that made us laugh, made us smile. It's time for Today in Freak Show History. Here we go.

0: It's the season of butt pumpkins.
1: Offensive pumpkins. A North Fulton County neighbor put this sign up censoring his own Halloween decoration because some of his neighbors say it goes a little too far.
2: It's a pumpkin man that is mooning with his rear end being pumpkins.
3: Okay. What an explanation.
0: Now listen, I've seen this before. We've all seen this.
3: Yeah, wacky.
0: There's always somebody in a city who's going to make butt pumpkins, right? It's, it's like a straw man or something, like some sort of scarecrow or, dad goes and gets a pair of his jeans and fills it with hay or something to make it look like a man in the front yard.
3: He didn't even go extra thick on the cheeks either. It was just normal little small pumpkin butt cheeks.
0: And then they make it look like the guy's got his pants pulled down and he has a pumpkin butt. That's it. It's not like he's got a damn, gourd in the front of him or something like that.
3: Nothing in the front.
0: Now, listen, they should probably shut it down if it's a front view and the guy just has a gourd sticking out of his jeans.
3: It's like all the neighbors saw that was bad, huh?
0: Is that what that is? Is that a gourd?
3: A gourd? Yeah, the gourd.
0: Shaped like that?
3: A squash? That's gourd, yeah.
0: No, I think it's more of a gourd. I think a squash is too big and... a squash is, big and thick.
3: Yeah, you're right.
0: But a gourd has, that...
3: The horn on it?
0: It's got that curve.
3: It's called a horn?
0: I don't know. It's got that curved...
3: Spooky.
0: Listen, you're definitely getting in trouble and making the news if you have a spooky gourd in the pants display, right? But listen, pumpkin butt cheeks, that's nothing.
3: All the neighbors like this.
0: That should be allowed, right?
1: Mike decided to cover a certain part of that display with this sign.
0: Yeah, so he put a sign over the butt now.
1: After the HOA in his North Fulton County neighborhood.
0: HOAs are just the worst, right? Homeowners Association, they're going to flag you on anything to make the neighborhood look
3: good. Give them a gourd.
0: They have to...

0: 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You could be going to see Steelers and Colts on Sunday. By the way, speaking of the Colts, that's Michael Pittman Jr.'s former team. He's now obviously our wide receiver, and he's not going to play. He's going to be out of the lineup. He's got a foot injury that he's had for a couple of weeks here. So
1: not great.
0: No, it's not great. Also, safety Deshaun Elliott could be activated to the 53-man roster. He was on the IR, missed first four games of the season. So he could be back on Sunday, but Michael Pittman Jr. is out. What do you think Michael Pittman Jr. is doing with a bum foot, though, Bob? You think he's able to go fishing? Because this might be the perfect time for you to befriend the Steelers wide receiver and become fishing buds with him.
1: He could still be out there ripping it up with a bad foot.
0: All right, if anybody, if you're Michael Pittman Jr. or you know him, please reach out to Bob. He would like to go fishing with you while you recover from your foot injury. Now, let's get to a talkback message. We're going in international waters here. We're going all the way to Italy, where our friend Ellie lives. Now, Ellie used to live in Pittsburgh. She moved over to Italy. She has a husband over there, Sebastiano, right? They have a little dog, Alfonso. We've met Sebastiano and Alfonso before when they've come to Pittsburgh. It's a whole thing. So Ellie listens on the free iHeartRadio app over in Italy.
2: Hi, Mikey and Bob. It's your friend Ellie in Italy. I was catching up on the podcast while I was driving the car, and I heard you guys mention the Pilgrim sub.
0: Yeah, Pilgrim's back at Gecko, the Thanksgiving sub with the stuffing bread.
2: Delicious. I have never had a Pilgrim sub because I guess when I was living in Pittsburgh, I just didn't know what was going on in my life.
0: Yeah, you should have known what was going on in your life. The Pilgrim sub is what's going on in your life.
2: Now that I'm away, I find out all these amazing things.
0: Uh-huh.
2: But this year, I will finally get to have one because Sebastiano and I, and also Alfonso, will be in Pittsburgh for Thanksgiving.
0: Coming all the way over from Italy, not to visit family, just to eat a Pilgrim sub from Gecko. Incredible.
2: So, really excited to be able to try it. Really excited that Sebastiano will be able to try it.
0: Yeah.
2: And the other piece of good news is that we'll also be staying into the week that you guys do Stuff-A-Bus.
0: Whoa. We're getting Italian flavor at Stuff-A-Bus this year. Yeah, so Stuff-A-Bus, you guys should know the deal by now. We've been doing this charity toy drive for over 20 years. It'll be the week after Thanksgiving out in Robinson Town Center like it is every year. But getting some,
1: Italy.
0: Hey, Franco had his own Italian army. It appears we do, too.
1: International Stuff-A-Bus this year.
0: It's just two members and a dog, though.
2: So the idea is for best friend Ann and I and the husbands to come out and see you guys.
0: Yes.
2: And maybe we'll get to see some other movers, too. Anyway, have a great day.
0: Yeah, I know a lot of our dedicated listeners, the movers, are trying to coordinate like a mover night out at Stuff-A-Bus when we do our yearly charity toy drive again. That'll be after Thanksgiving, so plenty of time to think about that and plan that all out. But it's pretty cool that our dumb little show has Ellie and her family coming over from Italy to one, try a Pilgrim sub from Gecko, and two, bring out some toys.
1: Hey, you say plenty of time. We're a little over a month out from Stuff-A-Bus.
0: Huh?
1: It's coming. We're in October, man.
0: Yeah, I'm scared.
1: Stuff-A-Bus is coming.
0: Why'd this year go by so fast? What happened in 2020?
1: How are we at the end of the year?
0: How did it happen? How did you get here? Hey, coming up next, we're going to check in with the Pittsburgh Police Scanner account. We got a couple of things going on. One of them has to do with computers. Another one has to do with a crossbow. We'll get to that coming up next. And your chance at $1,000 to win this morning around 9:10. It's Mikey and Bob.
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1: Why?
0: F1 sprint qualifying for the Singapore Grand Prix, 8 o'clock this morning. Watch out, F1 Mikey. You might lose me during the show today.
1: Might lose me. Might lose me to the cars today. Might lose me.
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0: Yeah, we're over in Singapore this morning, baby. It's Mikey and Bob here on 96.1 KISS. Real quick, before we get to the Pittsburgh police scanner, let's get to a talkback message. It's our Moober friend, Dawn from Trafford.
3: Good morning, Mikey and Big Bob. Dawn from Trafford.
0: Yeah.
3: Actually, for the next 4 days, it's Dawn from Ocean City, Maryland.
0: Whoa.
3: Just wanted to...
0: Vacation Dawn.
3: ...call in and tell you guys I'm watching the sunrise on the beach.
0: Wow.
3: And there's a 3,000 car show today.
0: Whoa.
3: So I should be having some fun pictures in the Movers group.
0: Whoa.
3: Have a great day, guys. Love you.
0: Dawn from Trafford's watching a sunrise on the beach in Ocean City, Maryland, and then she's going to a car show later
1: today. Getting ready for the car show.
0: Hell yeah, Dawn.
2: Fast and furious Dawn from Trafford.
0: You ready to get to the Pittsburgh police scanner here? We got a few things happening. Again, there's just a couple people who run this account. It's fantastic. They've won social media awards for it. They have their own website, pgh-scanner.com. It's time to find out what's happening in and around our city. East Liberty, Whitfield Street, Carnegie Library. Caller says that a disruptive guy is just throwing computers at people.
1: In the library?
0: Yeah. Carnegie Library. Somebody was just throwing computers. Something ain't going on right there, you know?
1: No. Something's definitely not right.
0: That's somebody who's just hit a wall and needs some help when you start chucking.
1: We gotta stop the computers.
0: Yeah, well, that might be it, too. That might be a very anti-AI guy, you know, that is just thinking that the computer takeover might happen at Carnegie Library. I mean, listen, robot takeover, Carnegie might have a hand in it, honestly, with the robotics division, everything.
1: Leave the damn library alone, okay?
0: Hey, I'm not saying this guy's that wrong, you know what I'm saying?
1: leave the library alone.
0: I would do the same thing if I saw any of those, like, Boston robotic dog-looking robot things, you know? I'd start throwing them, too. Also happening in and around our city. Southside East Carson Street. Caller is deeply concerned.
1: What?
0: That there might be an intoxicated person walking around East Carson.
1: A drunk person on the south side?
0: Whoa.
1: No!
0: What in the hell has happened to our beautiful city?
1: Lock them up. Lock them up.
0: They're drinking on East Carson Street?
1: Not on this person's watch.
0: Publicly intoxicated on East Carson Street? Guess what? That's part of the fabric of who we are. All right?
1: What makes us special.
0: Yeah, does. A drunk person on East Carson Street is just like breathing to a Pittsburgher. It doesn't matter what day it is. Doesn't matter what the weather is. Doesn't matter what time it is. You walk down East Carson Street, if you're looking for a drunk person, you can find one. Also happening in and around our city, through the eyes of the Pittsburgh police scanner, Troy Hill. Caller said someone's sitting on their porch with a crossbow. When asked what he was doing, the guy said he was waiting for a damn deer to show up.
1: So cops respond, what are you doing, bud?
0: Yeah.
1: What, you got a crossbow on the front? What are you doing with this?
0: Hunting season.
1: Well,
0: Troy Hill hunting season, that's it.
1: These city deer are going
0: to
1: pay.
0: You know, some people go out in the woods.
1: I ain't got to go in the woods.
0: Some people get in the deer blind. Some people get up, you know, up in a tree and be real quiet. This guy in Troy Hill is just sitting on his damn front porch.
1: Having a couple brews.
0: With a crossbow.
1: Having a couple irons.
0: Hey, man, people usually don't sit on the front porch with a crossbow. Everything going good here?
1: Hey, bud, you're freaking the neighbors out.
0: Yeah, neighbors called the cops. They said there's a guy with a crossbow on his porch here. Everything all right, man? Hey, man.
1: Hunting season.
0: These deer are in rut. They're horny. We got to control the population. That's what's happening in and around our city.
1: Ding!

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1: Look, if you had one shot, one opportunity to seize everything you ever wanted, one moment that you captured.

0: Steelers Colts on Sunday. We have your last chance at tickets. If you want to go to the game, send us a talkback message with your name, where you're from, and a little here we go Steelers. You can get qualified before 10 a.m. if you want those Steelers Colts tickets. It is Mikey and Bob here on 96.1 KISS. Also, Dan and Shay are playing the arena tonight. That'll be a nice big show, a little homecoming show there, right? Friday Night Lights, got high school football all over the place. Pens are in Columbus taking on the Blue Jackets tonight, too.
1: A lot going on.
0: Yeah, there is. All right, Bob, we were talking earlier about how you have gone from owning zero robot vacuums to, in one day, owning three robot vacuums.
1: Got myself into a situation.
0: Yes.
1: Hopped on MacBid, and I found one item, and then, you know, there's a couple other ones that were very similar.
0: Yeah. So you bid on all three because you wanted a robot vacuum. You're like, all right, I'll get outbid on a couple of these, and you won all three.
1: Dude, I've been trying to bid on a robot vacuum for like a couple months, right?
0: Hey, guess what?
1: To score one, and I'm just like, there's no chance I'll win all three.
0: You scored, dude.
1: Like, let me just put in bids on a couple of these, see what happens.
0: So Bob now has three robot vacuums, and he only needs one. Let's get to another talkback message brought to us by One Team Media.
2: Hey, good morning, Mikey and Bob. It's your boy, Construction Apprentice Max.
0: What's up, bud?
2: And I heard about Bob's little robot problem, where he now has three robots.
0: I mean, yes, it is a problem, because Bob has spent unnecessary money on robot vacuums.
1: Yeah,
0: here.
1: Yeah.
0: Like, one was fine. It's the three that's
1: three now.
0: Like, and you don't like your house is decently sized, but you don't have
1: three robot vacuum big.
0: You do not have a mansion that needs three robo vacuums.
2: I was thinking you should do robot competitions.
0: Whoa, hold on. One second. He might be cooking with something here, dude. Hold on one second.
1: Clear everything out of the living room.
0: Dude, you might be able to do a little battle bots here.
2: How about you just tape some toilet paper on the back of one?
0: All right, we got toilet paper on the back of a robo vacuum now.
2: Roomba.
0: Yeah.
2: And then you have the other two Roombas compete to see who can clean up the toilet paper off the other Roomba first.
0: Whoa.
2: Love you guys. Happy birthday, Bob.
0: Wow, it's not Bob's birthday.
1: Thank you. It's New Year's Day. A little robot vacuum tag.
0: Listen,
1: where they chase each other around the house?
0: I disagree with that. I don't think we need to have the robots chase each other. I think we need to do some sort of Yinzer battle bot situation. Like, listen.
1: The vacuum edition.
0: You have your vacuum.
1: Yeah.
0: That's good for, you know, cleaning up stuff on the floor.
1: Should I tape knives to it?
0: Yes. Yes. I want.
1: Choose your weapon.
0: You take one, I take one, and then you have one for cleaning the floor, and me and you put knives, guns, everything on. We turn them into weapons.
1: Just a giant, like, hammer or something?
0: Yes.
1: Mounted on the front of it.
0: Then we take them out onto your deck, and me and you do a little Yinzer battle. But I'm telling you, live stream it and everything. We got something here.
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0: a chance for you to win $1,000 this morning. That's coming up around 9:10. We'll also get you qualified to go to New York City, Madison Square Garden, for our sold-out iHeartRadio Jingle Ball. My daughter Addison's going to Madison Square Garden this weekend. She's going to see Harry Styles.
1: Oh, my God.
0: I'm so jealous.
1: Lucky.
0: I know.
1: Lucky.
0: I'm so jealous that she gets to see Harry Styles and I don't. All right. 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
2: Good morning, Twizzlers and Peanut M&Ms. It's okay. Masonry Maddie.
0: All right.
2: On my way to work this morning. You know what month it is. It's my birthday month, and also Bob's birthday month.
0: No, it's not. No, it's New Year's Day.
2: And it's also Halloween season.
0: Yes, it is.
2: So I think we all need to hear the breakdown of all the state's favorite candies again.
0: No, we don't.
2: Just to give everybody a reminder of who the hell likes the candy corn.
0: Oh, boy.
2: Blech.
0: Yeah, no.
2: Reese's, baby.
0: Yeah.
2: Twix.
1: Yeah. Oh, man.
2: Snickers.
0: Wow. I'm
1: fired up.
2: Steelers. Oh,
0: jeez.
1: It goes Reese's, Twix, Steelers.
0: Reese's, Twix, Snickers.
1: Oh, I'm sorry.
0: Steelers. All right, Maddie, we appreciate your message. Hey, listen. WPXI did it this morning.
1: Yeah,
0: they did the candy map.
1: I saw they ran the map. Candystore.com.
0: Can the news just
1: hey,
0: like, can the news just
1: hey,
0: be, hey, I

0: you know, Easter bunnies.
1: Man. Someone's not in the Halloween spirit.
2: Nah, I hate the candy map. I do.
1: Someone needs to get a little spooky in their life.
2: Okay. Top five candies across the country, best selling.
1: Are we going 5-1?
2: Number five.
1: Number five, Nerds Gummy Clusters.
2: Okay, those are actually really good. Those are actually, I really like those.
1: Number four. Number four, Reese's Cups.
2: Oh, my God. At four? How did we Reese's Cups slide?
1: This is the first time in 100,000 years.
2: Since the dinosaurs?
1: This is according to candyshop.net. This is the first time Reese's Cups hasn't been in the one or two spots.
2: Jesus. All right, what's next here?
1: Number three, Skittles.
2: I think it's the same thing with M&M's. They make so many different flavors of Skittles now that they're volume shooting.
1: It's like
2: with
1: a cheat code.
2: Yeah, number two.
1: Sour Patch Kids. Oh, my
2: God. And the number one candy, according to candystore.com, who does the map.
1: Not only number one in Pennsylvania, but number one around the country. It's M&M's.
2: We did it.
1: M&M's.
2: Yay. See how stupid that was? None of it matters. Where do you get the stats from? Oh, we have candy scanners and
1: listen. They own the website Candy Store. Okay, they must be official.
2: Listen, don't fall for the trap. Don't get angry in the Facebook comments.
1: On the national news.
2: Pennsylvania's favorite candies, Milk Duds. I got that. No, it's not. We have Hershey.
1: Hey, them Ravens love candy corn, though.
2: Hey, listen, though, Baltimore, clean your house up there, Baltimore.
1: Get it together.
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0: 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Let's get to this one.
1: Hey, Mikey. Hey, Bob.
0: Hey.
1: My girlfriend's anniversary this weekend.
0: Oh, yeah.
1: I lost my voice.
0: Sounds like it.
1: Yeah. I'm hoping I can lose my voice even more at the Steelers game. Let's go worse.
0: I don't know if that guy can handle
2: Yes.
0: Sunday afternoon at Acrisure. It sounds like he's already down for the count right now,
2: voice
0: right?
2: Voice might never come back.
0: All right, keep sending your talkback messages in before 10 a.m. this morning. You want to try to win some Steelers tickets. Let's get to another talkback message here on 96.1 KISS. It's Mikey and Bob. Talkback messages brought to us by One Team Media.
3: Hey, Mikey and Bob. My name's Lily Bernard. I'm calling in.
0: Hey.
3: Listening on my way home from work. I lost my train of thought. I'm so sorry. I work night shift.
0: It happens.
3: But you guys, listening to you guys in the morning keeps me awake and
0: gets
3: me home safe, not gonna lie.
0: Yeah.
3: All right, here we go, Steelers.
0: All right. Maybe she was trying to win Steeler tickets, but just like started sending a message like, I don't know.
2: I've been driving like that before where you're just, your brain's on autopilot. Not the safest drive.
0: Happened to me this morning.
2: Did you?
0: Yeah.
2: Cruising in, just...
0: Dude, the problem is the new Kias we got with C. Harper Auto Group, they're so quiet. And I had the heat on and the seat heaters got me. And I was just feeling good. And I'm like,
2: next thing you know, the exit is right there. You're like, whoa.
0: How the hell did I get to Bridgeville? Hold on. She's back. She sent another message. So maybe we know what her train of thought was now here.
3: Hey, Mikey and Bob. My name's Lily. I know I just sent you a talk back, but I have a bone to pick.
0: Okay.
3: So... what happened to the Froggy radio station? You know, Froggy 103. I think it went to 104.3.
0: Okay, I have no clue here.
2: We're just giving out numbers now.
0: I don't know. I understand the Froggy radio stations, like the country stations that are called Froggy.
2: Froggy.
0: I don't even know. Are they around anymore? Are they? I don't know. Me and Bob don't really follow radio too closely.
2: Completely honest.
0: One thing I know about Froggy, though, is they make the DJs have frog names, and I would be out of the door so fast if they wanted me to be like Lily Pad Mike or something. I'd be like, all right, I'm a grown adult. I don't think I can do that.
4: Hey, it's me, the Bullfrog. Dude, I'm Bobby the Bullfrog.
0: Bobby the Bullfrog would tear it up.
2: Oh, man, I'm Bobby Froggy, the Bullfrog.
0: Right, yeah.
3: But now, when I tune in, it's just Christian music, like gospel.
2: Christian music.
3: What happened to my good old Froggy?
0: I don't know.
2: I did.
0: All the frogs are dead. I don't know.
2: Christian music. Jesus came.
0: Yeah.
2: Took the frogs.
0: Yeah.
5: Christian music.
0: Jesus came, took the frogs? Hey, bud, Jesus came and took the frogs? Okay.
5: Christian music.
0: I don't know what happened to Froggy Radio. I don't know.
2: As soon as she said it's Christian music, that show tick popped in my head.
0: Yeah.
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0: That was just an old lady who was using the iHeartRadio app, sent us a talkback message because she thought she was requesting Christian music. And
5: Christian music.
0: Yeah, she was just sending us a message. No clue of anything, really, that is happening in Pittsburgh radio at all. Me and Bob just sort of stay on our own island over here, and eventually, all the radio stations will just turn to Christian music, I believe, right?
2: Christian,
0: I think that's where we're all headed, right?
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0: Don't you even worry if you've missed some of the show today. You can always get caught up with our Mikey and Bob podcast. You know, especially if you miss some shows during the week, get caught up on the weekend. 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
0: 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I am driving the Carnival. 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It's pretty sweet.
2: We heard from the C. Harper people also. There might be some Kia treats coming our way.
0: Listen, I know.
2: And I don't want to say anything yet, but
0: I know there
2: might be some Kia treats coming our way.
0: There also might be more Jeep docs coming. Settle down, everybody. Thanks to our friends at the C. Harper Auto Group. They are the best. Let's get to another talkback message here brought to us by the Pavement Group.
3: Hi, Mikey and Bob. I was listening to the show, and I heard the excess amount of robo vacuums that Bob has.
0: Okay. Now, we need to fill everybody in if you're just joining the show. Me and Bob both love MacBid, right? You get the app, you go to the website, you bid on stuff that'll like people return to Amazon, or it's like an open box and damaged a little bit maybe, but it's all, you can get some cheap stuff at MacBid, right?
2: I created my own problem, though. I got a little too carried away, and not only did I bid on one robot vacuum, I found the same one, similar ones, and I bid on all, there were three. I bid on all three thinking like, oh,
0: yeah,
2: maybe there's a chance I'll win one of these, because I usually get outbid on things on MacBid. Yeah. You know, it's just how it works.
0: You got a volume shoot. You're like, I really want one of these. I'm going to bid on all three. I'll get bid out on a couple, and then I'll just follow along.
2: You know? I won one, took that one home,
0: mm-hmm.
2: and then last night I pulled up MacBid's. And I noticed that I was still the high bidder on two other ones, and then I won them last night.
0: Not great. It's not great.
2: I acquired three robot vacuums.
0: By the way, like, I know how married life is and everything like that, and shared bank accounts and shared money. What did your wife, Becca, say when you said, hey, do you like the robot vacuum I got? Guess what?
2: Two other ones are coming.
0: She's called you a moron. She's like, You're an idiot. What'd you do?
2: Yeah, and then I tried talking. I'm just like, we can put one like upstairs and downstairs.
0: No.
2: We don't need that.
0: Okay, we don't need that. All right, hold on. Let's get to the rest of her message.
3: I think I saw a video on Instagram that somebody put a ghost shaped thing on top of one of theirs, and then it looked like the ghost was floating around when the vacuum moved, so that was cute.
0: Okay.
3: Or I guess you can always put like a porch goose dressed as a ghost on top of it. I don't know. There's a lot of ideas.
0: All right, hold on one second.
2: People decorate their robo vacs. And I'm sure in my house.
0: Like, what do you mean decorate, though? It's like flat, though.
2: They put a costume or a mustache or sunglasses.
0: Yours needs a mustache.
2: Named mine Rick. Okay, so,
0: Rick the RoboVac needs a mustache, then.
2: Rick seems like a RoboVac with a mustache.
0: Did you name the other two, or
2: picked up the other two yet, okay, bud?
0: Is this like finding stray cats where you don't want to give the two RoboVacs a name because then you'll fall in love with them and you'll have three RoboVacs in your house?
2: Yeah, I'm just looking at them. I'm just like, well, we can't send Gary away, you know? Gary belongs here with Rick.
0: He's already part of the family, and he's got a mustache, too, all right? We put googly eyes
2: on
0: Rick.
2: What do we do with Dale? We can't send Dale away.
0: But I know your wife, Becca, she decorates the porch goose that you guys have on your front porch, and then I know she loves the Target birds that are the decorative seasonal birds and everything. Does she know that people dress up the robot vacuums, or is this going to be a thing?
2: Dude, it's just a matter of time at my house. If something can be decorated, it will. If something can wear a costume, it'll wear a costume at my house.
0: Wow, what are these five Amazon packages today? Oh, Halloween costumes for all three robot vacuums we have in the family now.

0: Hey, 2006, all right? 20 years ago in January, right? Steelers Colts. Everybody know what I'm talking about? Because it's been 20 years since the Bettis goal line fumble.
1: Here's the give to Jerome. He hesitates.
2: Oh,
1: the ball is fumbled.
2: Somebody pick
1: and the
2: it
1: Colts
2: up.
1: Pick it up.
2: Oh,
1: look out.
2: Oh, my gosh.
1: Nick Harper has it. He's running.
2: My gosh.
1: And Big Ben can't.
2: Somebody
1: he tackles him. He tackles him at the 43-yard line. Jerome Bettis, who rarely fumbles, fumbles at the goal line. Nick Harper picks it up, and the Colts are still alive with 109 to go.
0: It's probably the closest I've ever come to having an actual heart attack as a Steeler fan.
3: Dude, 20 years?
0: It doesn't seem right, does it?
3: No, because that's still, I can see it in my head.
0: Right, yes. The Ben Bettis, ankle tackle.
3: Oh my gosh.
0: Bettis
3: fumble.
0: Yep.
3: We're thinking the game's wrapped up.
0: Yep. Playoffs, too. Crazy.
3: Yeah. Pick it up and just take off, and Ben basically just trips the guy barely.
0: Yeah, dude.
3: Barely.
0: 2006.
3: 20. That's insane.
0: Yep. In one of the most iconic games in NFL playoff history. Man, that's great. Hey, we were the sixth seed, obviously, that year. Colts were the one seed, man. Whew, what a time that was. It's going to be Steelers-Colts again on Sunday. Little less stakes on the game this time around, but we're giving away Colts-Steelers tickets. You want to go to the game on Sunday, just send us a talkback message through the free iHeartRadio app. Let's get to this.
4: Hi, Mikey and Bob. It's Ashley, your tired nurse.
0: Hey!
4: Slash office manager. I'm sorry it's been so long since I've left a talkback message.
0: You're good.
4: I do still listen to you guys, just not driving from house to house. Okay, just calling in to win Steeler tickets for the Sunday, hopefully.
0: Yeah,
4: love to take my husband. Okay, thanks. Love you. Bye.
0: It's got to be a sweet move if you're a wife and you hit your husband with Steeler tickets.
3: Yes.
0: You know, if he's like a diehard, like, man cave and all of it.
3: I got tickets.
0: Yeah, that's a move right there. All right, let's get to another one.
5: Morning, Mikey and Bob.
0: Hey.
5: Amy in Southfields here. Heard you guys were giving away some Steeler tickets.
0: It's true.
5: Been a stay-at-home mom a few months, so most of my conversations with a four-year-old all day don't have a whole lot of date days or date nights.
0: Yeah,
5: so
0: yeah.
5: I could really use one with my hubby, and
0: would
5: love to go see a Steeler game with him, so... Thank you so much. Have a great day.
0: Yeah, it's sort of what happens when you're a newer, younger parent, too. You just realize that you talk to a child more than you talk to actual adults. And then when you get out, into the real world again in the whatever, you know, adult setting, it's like, I don't remember how to operate in these settings anymore. I just talk to a child all day.
3: Everybody wants to take their husband out.
0: Yeah, I know.
3: Well, you know, let the Steelers set the mood.
0: The wine time Steeler time.
3: Yeah, buddy.
0: All right, we'll get to some Say Something Nice coming up next on the show. 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
3: 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Yes, I would.
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0: 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That is coming up next here. It is Mikey and Bob. Mariska Hargitay, right, on Law & Order SVU.
1: Yeah, that was new last night.
0: Olivia Benson, yes. Law & Orders are back. They were on NBC last night. By the way, did you catch up on your Chicago Med that you missed the other day because of the gubernatorial debate?
1: No.
0: Okay.
1: No, I didn't go back and watch it yet.
0: Still mad at WPXI?
1: Yeah, I am.
0: So Mariska Hargitay, of course, when they were doing the Emmy skit with Taylor Swift, remember when she said all the little Easter egg clues and the saccharide, Aries, and that stuff. And Mariska Hargitay said she had no idea what Taylor Swift was talking about. She said, I was just like everybody else watching. She said it was always a dream to work with Taylor, and this was the perfect opportunity when she hosted the Emmys. But she said, I did not know anything. I did not know what any of it meant. I was just like everybody else watching. So
1: they just kind of let Taylor just insert things? And
0: yeah, we're just like whatever. Right. she can do it. Yeah.
1: Pretty great.
0: Also, Taylor is going to perform at the Academy Museum Gala. That's on October 17th. It's a fundraiser. Takes place in Los Angeles. A lot of people think she'll be there to perform I Knew It, I Knew You, because the gala is like a sort of like a major step for if you want to win an Oscar. So she'll be out there just, you know, I don't know, shaking hands, kissing babies, taking pictures with people to try to win herself an Oscar, which, you know, she probably will. All right, let's get to say something nice now. We'll sprinkle some positivity on the show here heading into the weekend. You'll always want to say something nice. All you got to do is download our free iHeartRadio app. Send us a talk back message with something positive.
1: Something
0: going
1: good.
0: On in your
1: life. Yeah.
0: Saying, you know, a positive message that might lift up somebody else going into the weekend here. It's time to say something nice. Ooh, wee! Say something nice. Say something nice.
2: Mikey and Bob, best friend Nicole here. I just wanted to ooh, wee.
0: Uh-huh.
2: Say something nice. Say something nice.
0: Are we saying something? Say something nice.
2: The paraprofessionals at Environmental Charter School who go above and beyond every single day of their lives. They are helping the teachers. They are cleaning up blood. They are making sure that kids aren't doing bathroom shenanigans. Mm. They are just so incredible, and I'm so grateful for them. And I just want them to feel appreciated. So.
0: Yeah, I agree. You know, when you got people out there that got to watch kids that are trying to attempt bathroom shenanigans, we've learned recently on the show that kids are out of control when it comes to the bathroom shenanigans, especially in elementary school, right?
1: Respect.
0: So, yeah, got to respect it, yeah.
2: Say something nice.
0: Yeah. Okay, wait, hold on. Are we just doing it again?
3: Ooh-wee! Say something nice! Say something nice!
0: Good vibes here.
2: I just appreciate y'all and the joy that you bring. I just wanted to say that I hope you have a good weekend. I hope you get some rest. I know the world is a dumpster fire. I love going through your stories. It's entertaining. It's informative. And just grateful for you guys in all facets, in the radio and the podcast and the social media. I have been

0: You could be going to see Somber, Alex Warren, Stella Lefty, Freya Sky, Hillary Duff, Charlie Puth, Teddy Swims, and more. It's our sold-out iHeartRadio Jingle Ball. It's taking place in December, Madison Square Garden in New York City. 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Got to send your talkback messages in. We're in the final hour here. Get them in before 10 a.m. if you want to get qualified to go to a Steelers-Colts game on Sunday. Let's get to this one here.
1: Hey, Mikey. Hey, Bob. It's Brett.
0: Hey.
1: Listen, trying to get down to the game.
0: All right.
1: Drink a couple beers.
0: Yeah. Try to get down to the game. Drink a couple beers. I love when people call beers like bears.
2: Bears.
0: Drink a couple beers.
1: Watch a couple first downs.
0: Watch a couple first downs.
1: Watch a couple touchdowns.
0: Drink a few beers. Watch a couple touchdowns. Watch a couple first downs. I love everything that's happening.
2: So
0: right
2: do
0: now,
2: I.
0: Right?
2: Yeah,
0: I do.
2: Yeah.
0: This guy doesn't sound like a guy who would listen to our show, though. You know? Mm-hmm. It sounds like he's the kind of guy who somebody texted him. Just maybe like, it's hey, just like, hey.
2: Send a talk back.
0: Leave a message. You Steeler can win some Steeler tickets. Yeah, yeah, yeah.
1: And watch the Steelers get wet.
0: Yeah.
1: Here we go, Steelers.
0: Yeah.
1: Make it happen, Mikey and Bob. Happy birthday, Bob.
0: All right, never mind. He wished Bob a happy birthday. He listens to the show.
2: Thanks, man.
0: That's a tell right there. If somebody Thanks. Wishes you happy birthday, it's not their first rodeo with our show. By the way, you're wrong. Trust me, he's been my best friend basically my whole life. Not his birthday today. Not his birthday yesterday. Not his birthday tomorrow. Everybody's got one birthday. Bob's is New Year's Day.
2: So you're saying there isn't going to be cake in the break room for my birthday today?
0: Do you know how much money it would cost to give you...
2: If you're really my best friend...
0: To give you a birthday cake on every day that you think is your birthday or that the listeners say is your birthday? You know how much money I'd spend on birthday cake? No birthday cake for you today.
2: Who would say such a mean thing to someone on their birthday?
0: Okay, here's your chance to win $1,000. 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

0: Somber is performing in New York City in December. It's our sold-out iHeartRadio Jingle Ball. 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It is Mikey and Bob here on 96.1 KISS. 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
1: Hey there, it's Rainy from Dayton. I just wanted to wish y'all happy Leif Erikson Day.
0: Oh, yeah.
1: Dinga dinga durgan.
0: Yeah.
1: Oh, happy birthday, Bob.
0: No, I mean, it is Leif Erikson Day.
2: My birthday falls on Leif Erikson Day?
0: No, it's Leif Erikson Day, but it's not Bob's birthday. That's New Year's Day.
2: It's a blind spot for me, though. I don't know what she's...
0: Leif Erikson was like...
2: an explorer, right? Like a...
0: Yeah, it was like a Norse explorer. Something like that. But yeah, Leif Erikson Day is October 9th.
2: Social studies history class?
0: No, no, I learned it from SpongeBob because he wears like the helmet with the beard and just...
3: Hey, everybody, it's Leif Erikson Day. Hinga binga durgan.
0: Yeah, that's Leif Erikson Day. I do not know.
2: Is today actually Leif Erikson Day, though, or is it...
0: Yeah, no, October 9th. Crazy. No, it's Leif Erikson Day for real, but I think a lot of people, including myself...
2: Had no clue it was... Fell on my birthday? Yeah, right?
0: That's what
2: I was thinking.
0: I didn't really know.
2: Nobody knew
0: outside
2: that.
0: Outside of SpongeBob, your birthday's New Year's Day. All right, we got more people trying to enter for Steelers tickets here before 10 a.m.
4: Good morning, Mikey and Bob. My name's Jess. I am pressing my luck here trying to win some Steeler tickets for my son Blake and I.
0: Okay.
4: Blake is a junior in high school. He was out all last season with an ACL tear.
0: Oh, no.
4: Came back strong this season, had a great 4 games, and then tore his UCL.
0: Oh.
4: So I was trying to win some Steeler tickets to take him to a game and lift his spirits this football season. So hope to win. Thanks, Mikey and Bob.
0: Man, back-to-back injuries. Yeah, that sucks. All right, let's get to another one here.
5: Hey, fellas, I need your help. My 11-year-old son, James, has ADHD, autism, OCD, anxiety, depression, and PTSD.
0: Oh, yeah.
5: Every morning we listen to you guys on the way to the bus stop because you make him laugh.
0: All right, James. James is our guy.
2: That's awesome.
0: You roll, James.
2: What's up, James?
5: Well, this morning he heard that you guys were giving away Steelers tickets.
0: Yeah.
5: And he said, Mom, why didn't you tell me Pittsburgh had a basketball team? Y'all, this kid has an IQ of 142, and I still had to explain football versus basketball while his brain was buffering. I've clearly failed in the sports department.
0: Well, I mean, you know, if he doesn't follow sports...
2: You can't know everything.
0: You steal the ball in basketball, though. So maybe he thinks, like, Steelers like thieves. Maybe... He has an IQ of what?
2: 142, hey, she said.
0: By the way, and this is this might be a blind spot for me. Do you know your IQ?
2: No.
0: How do I figure that out?
2: I doubt it's very impressive.
0: Well, I know, but I'm saying, how do we figure it out? Like, where do you take an IQ test that's, like, legit, where you have a number?
2: They have those wacky ones online.
0: That's what I'm saying. Where's the legit one, though?
2: I'm sure there's one, like, for school-age children that they can test, like, legit IQs, you know? Like,
0: yeah, I just, you know, I want to know what my IQ is, you know?
2: Yeah, mine's not going to be impressive.
0: Well, then next time we see Mark Madden in the hallways.
2: Oh, yeah, he's a super genius.
0: Super genius with IQ of, what, 166, I think?
2: Sure.
0: Then we can be like, cool, we scored 71.
2: Happy Leif Erikson Day.
0: All right, we'll get to the Pittsburgh police scanner, find out what's happening in and around our city, coming up on the KISS Morning Freak Show. 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
1: Morning, Cathedral of Learning and Peterson Event Center. Okay. Nicole from McKeesport here. I would like to put my hat in the game for the Steeler ticket. So here we go, Steelers. Here we go.
0: Yeah.
1: Good morning, guys. Have a great day and happy birthday, Bob.
0: Not Bob's birthday
2: Thank
0: today.
2: Thank you.
0: That's New Year's Day.
3: Hey, Mikey and Bob. This is Tori from the South Side.
0: Hey, Tori.
3: Trying to get some of those Steeler tickets for me and my grandson. Oh, we would have a blast.
0: Granny Tori wants to take the grandson to a Steeler game. All right.
2: Let's get Granny Renegade.
0: Let's get to another one now.
4: Good morning, Mikey and Bob. This is Katie and JT from Indiana.
0: Hey.
4: And we're hoping to win the Steelers tickets to take JT to his first Steelers game on Sunday.
0: Whoa, first Steelers game.
5: Here we go, Steelers.
0: Whoa, there he is, rocking it there, man, huh?
2: That's awesome.
0: Man, that is great, huh?
5: Here we go, Steelers.
0: Man, I don't know how old he is, but that's a good age.
2: He sounds ready. He sounds ready.
0: He does sound ready, doesn't he? He sounds like he's ready for Renegade. Mm-hmm. He sounds like... he's ready to get loud on It's Third Down.
5: Here we go, Steelers.
0: All right, you have until 10 a.m. to enter if you want Steelers tickets for Sunday against the Colts.
5: Here we go, Steelers.
0: Ready to get to the Pittsburgh police scanner here? We got a few things happening. Again, there's just a couple people who run this account. It's fantastic. They've won social media awards for it. They have their own website, pgh-scanner.com. It's time to find out what's happening in and around our city. East Liberty, Whitfield Street, Carnegie Library. Caller says that a disruptive guy is just throwing computers at people.
2: In the library?
0: Yeah. Carnegie Library. Somebody was just throwing computers. Something ain't going on right there, you know?
2: No. Something's definitely not right.
0: That's somebody who's just hit a wall and needs some help when you start chucking.
2: We gotta stop the computers.
0: Yeah, well, that might be it, too. That might be a very anti-AI guy, you know, that is just thinking that the computer takeover might happen at Carnegie Library. I mean, listen... robot takeover, Carnegie might have a hand in it, honestly. With the robotics division, everything.
2: Leave the damn library alone, okay?
0: Hey, I'm not saying this guy's that wrong, you know what I'm saying?
2: leave the library alone.
0: I would do the same thing if I saw any of those like Boston robotic dog-looking robot things, you know? I'd start throwing them, too. Also happening in and around our city. Southside East Carson Street. Caller is deeply concerned.
2: What?
0: That there might be an intoxicated person walking around East Carson.
2: A drunk person on the south side?
0: Whoa.
2: No!
0: What in the hell has happened to our beautiful city?
2: Lock them up. Lock them up.
0: They're drinking on East Carson Street?
2: Not on this person's watch.
0: Publicly intoxicated on East Carson Street? Guess what? That's part of the fabric of who we are, all right?
2: What makes us special.
0: Yeah, does. A drunk person on East Carson Street is just like breathing to a Pittsburgher. It doesn't matter what day it is, doesn't matter what the weather is, doesn't matter what time it is. You walk down East Carson Street, if you're looking for a drunk person, you can find one. Also happening in and around our city, through the eyes of the Pittsburgh police scanner, Troy Hill. Caller said someone's sitting on their porch with a crossbow. When asked what he was doing, the guy said he was waiting for a damn deer to show up.
2: So cops respond, what are you doing, bud?
0: Yeah.
2: What, you got a crossbow on the front? What are you doing with this?
0: Hunting season.
2: Well,
0: Troy Hill hunting season, that's it.
2: These city deer are going to pay.
0: You know, some people go out in the woods.
2: I ain't got to go in the woods.
0: Some people get in the deer blind. Some people get up, you know, up in a tree and be real quiet. This guy in Troy Hill is just sitting on his damn front porch.
2: Having a couple brews.
0: With a crossbow.
2: Having a couple irons.
0: Hey, man, people usually don't sit on the front porch with a crossbow. Everything going good here?
2: Hey, bud, you're freaking the neighbors out.
0: Yeah, neighbors called the cops. They said there's a guy with a crossbow on his porch here. Everything all right, man? Hey, man.
2: Hunting season.
0: These deer are in rut. They're horny. We got to control the population. That's what's happening in and around our city.
2: Ding!
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0: BS? Did you just boobs me?
1: Hey, boobs, dude.
0: Hey, I got it. Robo Bob with sugar boobs. It's got to be with. You got to have Robo Bob with sugar boobs. Okay? Mm-hmm. Are we good then? You think the C. Harper Auto Group's proud of that title?
1: B-E-W-B-S? Or
0: just- Yes. B-E-W-B-S.
1: See, I told you we have fun in here.
0: Boobs.
1: This is how it happens.
0: This is how we come up with the podcast name.
1: Right in front of your eyes.
0: That's how the magic happens. Yeah.
1: Hey, everybody have a good weekend.
2: Yeah, seriously. Thanks again to our friends over at the C. Harper Auto Group, the official sponsor of the Mikey and Bob podcast. We're both driving Kias, Kia boys.
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2: 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All right, that's it for us. Ryan Seacrest shows up right now. Go Skills. Hey!
3: 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Have a good time, man. 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Love is good. 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
1: So I was reading about, you know, Halloween's coming up, and I'm a pizza lover. Have you heard about the frozen pizza, the Tombstone pizza, where they're putting candy corn on the pizza? Would you eat that?
2: No.
1: It's called the pizza nobody asked for. That's what it's actually called. And it's a frozen pizza with candy corns on top inside the cheese. So I'm trying to give this the benefit of the doubt, being like a sweet and a salty flavor. Because I do like sweet and salt. I like caramel salted ice creams and
2: things like that. I like salted chocolate.
1: So maybe. Yeah, so the look of the candy corn inside the cheese is not great, but maybe we should get a couple of these and do a taste test. It might actually work, but I love that they're calling it the pizza that nobody asked for.
2: Do you have plans for Halloween?
1: Every time I get a question like this from you,
2: you have to think it through because it's going to come with a follow-up.
1: Exactly. Yeah. I need to really calculate my response to be truthful, but maybe with some hesitation of how much detail.
2: Okay.
1: I want to tell you that I haven't committed to my plans yet.
2: Okay.
1: Why?
2: Because I don't have plans either, so I thought maybe we could do something cute.
1: Why don't you go with your husband?
2: Him too.
1: Let's taste this pizza first.
2: pivot.
1: Step by step. It is a Saturday, so that could be fun.
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1: In a few minutes, if you're going on a date this weekend and you're one of those people that likes to eat garlic, or they eat garlic, there's something that I just was seeing will take care of it, no problem at all. And it's something I eat like nuts anyway already. And it's something you make your morning brew with. And I'll tell you what that is.

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2: Do you like to eat things? You ever get near somebody, anybody at work, and they've eaten something the night before and it's still with them? Here's a way to get rid of garlic if you're the person that carries something with you the next day. And that is, if you eat garlic and you keep a couple coffee beans in your pocket and munch on coffee beans like nuts, a couple of them, they cover food odors, they increase saliva to wash the garlic away, and they slow the growth, coffee beans, of odor-causing bacteria. And I quite like them as a substitute to a nut if you only have two or three of them. When I make my coffee, sometimes I'll have a cup of coffee beans just to get my mouth excited about the coffee that's coming.
3: Does it stain your teeth?
2: I don't think the beans do.
3: Okay.
2: I think they're fine. Just chew them and swallow them. Today's quote: either the fear will go away or the opportunity will.
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96.1 Kiss. With Halloween playlists really starting to trend again, I probably shouldn't be surprised that two of the songs competing for the top spot on the next American Top 40 are Spooky Season certified. Tame Impala and Jenny's Dracula and Olivia Rodrigo's Drop Dead, 1840. Who wins this weekend?

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1: So Tanya was talking about, you know, when people say, look, when you stop looking for something, it will happen. 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Case in point. Go ahead.
2: Kim Kardashian. Also, Connie Seacrest gets a shout out in this trending report. But
1: oh, she does.
2: Yes. Okay. Kim Kardashian just did a big interview with The Times of London. And she said, I was really single for 5 years and that felt great. She said she got to focus on her kids and the projects that she actually wanted to do. And then she said, I wanted to completely heal and just work on myself. She even admitted that she just wasn't ready to open up. And then when she was asked about Lewis Hamilton directly, she said, in the most respectful way, I'd probably rather not. Okay? But her take on all of this was...
1: Rather not what?
2: Like, talk about it. Her relationship with him.
1: But okay, got it.
2: The way that her take on all of this was, the universe works in your favor when you just allow it. So basically, sit back, it'll come to you. It's like what Connie Seacrest always said too, you can't hurry love, you just have to wait. And I feel like this goes for everything in life.
1: My mom always says that to you, to me, and there's a song from way back in the day, you can't hurry love. And she says, well, you know, you guys, you can't hurry love. Well, Ma, maybe a little nudge. Like, let's nudge love a little bit. Like, give it a little bit of oomph. Because you can't just sit back on your laurels and wait forever on this stuff.
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Pittsburgh's number one hit music station. Tanya always has some sort of thing going on to improve herself, and we like that about her. It's always a new task or a new wellness trick. Now, this is something that doesn't cost you a penny. Coming up next.

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2: Tanya's putting her pillowcases in the freezer. I kind of like the idea, not knowing why.
3: So,
2: but I think I like it.
3: So it was only for like half an hour. I didn't like put it in there for long. And like, honestly, I put it on my pillow and I laid down and it made me feel 10 degrees cooler to go to sleep.
2: And it's about getting to sleep sometimes.
3: Correct.
2: Because that's the key, right? What do they call that? Latency.
3: Just
2: it's
3: getting,
2: the time it takes to get down, to get to sleep. And if you are uncomfortable or you're hot or you're sweating, it takes much more latency, more time to fall asleep. So I think that's actually a very good idea. I like to sleep, if I can make it cold, I like to sleep as cold as it can get, like 68, 69 degrees.
3: That's like the best
2: and then
3: sleep
2: put
3: for
2: the
3: you.
2: Covers on. But there's, you know, when occupied, said bed, there can be a debate about that. I find that, you know, 3 out of 3 people, don't like to sleep in the cold.
3: Really? I'm shook by that.
2: Yeah. Yeah. Does your husband sleep also in the same climate?
3: Yes. We sleep the exact same. Like, we have, like, the same temperature. We like to fall asleep the same way.
2: Ruby, do you guys sleep in the same temperature?
4: We do, but my sister does not like to sleep. Like, I have a family member who's like, it has to be warm. They want, like, 78, not 68.
2: Yeah. Every one of my soulmates to be have been warm sleepers.
3: I don't think they're your soulmates because I do think temperature compatibility is
2: a major
3: thing.
2: I'm so glad. Temperature compatibility is a big step.
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2: Check this out. Hip-hop icon and so-so deaf label boss Jermaine Dupri shared a text exchange that he had with Bruno after catching Bruno's recent tour stop in Atlanta. Jermaine wrote, "Amazing." Bruno simply replied, "You should have signed me," revealing Jermaine had a chance to sign Bruno before he was a star. Jermaine admitted, "I definitely should have signed you." He passed. Can you believe that? Risk It All, number 3.

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1: It's been nearly a month since Dominic Fike was on top, but this is the song that is undeniable. Can never be counted out. Number one, Baby Doll.

96.1 Kiss. Jessica Simpson was spotted cozying up to a new guy at Albuquerque's Balloon Fiesta. Nashville-based musician Thomas Eisenhood is his name. The two reportedly met through friends and spent time working together on her musical comeback. Apparently, it's his low-key personality that's part of the appeal. Sources are saying that Jessica likes that low-keyness about him. So, sounds like it's on. Good.

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1: We finally got one of our wishes from the genie, Halloween on a Saturday night. It's something that we've been waiting for a long time. It's great. Michaela has a pertinent question about going to a concert the night or two before the 31st, right?
2: Yeah. Do I wear a costume with my friends or do we not? I've been to concerts where it's the night before and people have worn it days before. Yes, some no. So I don't know what to do.
1: I see people in costumes the weekend before.
3: Sure. Well, those are probably costume parties.
1: Well, the concert, I think out of respect to the artist, they probably want you to have some fun for that Halloween-themed weekend, that they're probably going to do some stuff that's Halloween-themed themselves and maybe even have a costume themselves, especially if it's the 30th or the 29th, that you would totally be with others if you wore a costume. Would it be the same costume that you would wear with your friends on Saturday?
2: Maybe. I have some options, so I guess I could switch it up.
1: I think once you get into the week before Halloween and the lead up to the weekend, costumes are totally acceptable at school, they're totally acceptable at work, and definitely acceptable at night at a concert.
2: Right, then
1: maybe not at school. I don't know the school rules.
3: I don't think that they are acceptable at school.
1: Maybe I speak out of turn on that. Maybe we're all saying it's fine. If you want to come, you guys want to roll up in costumes starting on Monday, the week before Halloween, I'm all for it. Whatever you want.
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2: Do you remember the Tindler Swindler? 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
3: Tinder what? 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
2: Well, you know what I'm talking about. Yes. I erased him from my mind because he was such a scam. Well, now he's back and he wants to protect you from the same scam he was guilty of?
3: Yeah. What? 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
2: Coming up next.
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1: So Tanya's a story here. Get this. About the guy coming back for his second mountain. His return. He wants to now, and he's done it, he wants to help you from getting scammed. Basically, he's launched an app that will protect you from doing what he did.
2: Yes.
1: Tanya, what's going on?
2: It's called Safe Love, which is being marketed as a scam-proof dating app with extra security built in to verify who people really are. He says that he's paid his debts and wants to use everything he's learned to make online dating safer. So essentially, the Tinder swindler is now trying to stop the next Tinder swindler. But would you trust a dating app created by him? Apparently, Apple and Google are being asked not to put this in their app stores. It's called Safe Love.
1: Okay, now the guy spent 5 months in prison for scamming the women that he dated. And now he wants to make money from the very fear he created in everyone. It's literally the equivalent of Dracula opening a blood bank.
2: Yeah.
1: It's not to be trusted. My first step in rebranding yourself would be to get rid of people calling you the Tinder swindler.
2: Correct.
1: I mean, that's step one, because that's how he's being referred to in creating this app as well.
2: Or maybe teach people how to swindle. Well, that's probably bad.
1: Yeah, that's bad.
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Pittsburgh's number one hit music station, 96.1 KISS. We have been here for a while. If you just joined us, thanks. Our weekend watch list is next. I'll tell you about that.

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2: 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Come on.
0: We got our weekend watch list here. Tanya, what's on your weekend watch list?
3: It's Verity. So this is a movie. It's a struggling writer is hired to finish a best-selling author's book series, but discovers a hidden autobiography confessing to horrific family secrets. This is the movie that Anne Hathaway and Dakota Johnson have been promoting very, very heavily. There are a lot of mixed reviews out there. Some people love it. Some people don't. So I'm excited to see what the hype is about.
0: Let us know what you think. Ruby, what's on your weekend watch list?
4: Okay, so you know I am a sucker for a true crime doc. Mine is The Widower on Netflix. It's a documentary following a two-decade investigation into a Las Vegas man who may have murdered four of his six wives to collect their life insurance policies. And that is on Netflix.
3: What is wrong with people?
4: There's a few of
0: you, Ruby, to watch that. I mean, I can't see myself going, you know what? I need a little breather.
3: Yeah.
0: Let me look at this guy that, whether he did or he did, did they prove it?
4: You have to watch. But yes.
0: I don't want to watch.
3: Yeah.
0: I don't want to see this guy talking about killing all his wives.
4: There's nothing
0: about that.
4: There's a lot of people who appreciate true crime.
5: I love it.
0: I have one eye open.
4: There's a lot
0: when I'm with somebody with true crime. One eye open when I'm sleeping. I'll see you on Celebrity Wheel of Fortune. That's on tonight. Lennon Parham, Cedric the Entertainer, Kevin Smith. It's fun. It's all for charity. And Lennon is amazing. So good at Celebrity Wheel of Fortune. That is tonight, 8, 7 Central on ABC.
2: Just watch. Come on.
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1: Okay, friends, that's it. That's going to do it for us Monday. If you want to put a jack-o'-lantern on the stoop that doesn't look like pumpkin mash by the 31st, I found a secret I've never thought of before, but it's so easy, it'll make your pumpkin last much longer. I'll talk to you on Monday. Have a great weekend.

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We got Audrey Hobart up next.

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1: Drinking Coke and Bacardis, breaking patterns, getting good at Pilates. That is my kind of girl right there. Audrey Hobart at Sumi. And Tall Kathy on 96.1 KISS, Pittsburgh's number one hit music station. So, Pens are on the road tonight as Dan and Shay will be occupying PPG Paints Arena. Bit of a hometown show there for Dan Smyers. So welcome back to Dan, Wexford's own. Shout out to Dustin and also to Shay. Shay's got some Pittsburgh roots too. Excited to see those guys tonight. So I'll be done at the show in case you're going too. But anyways, Pens on the road in Columbus. That'll be a 7 o'clock game in case you want to partake in that by watching on television or listening on the radio. 105.9 The X will be carrying the game for you tonight there and on the free iHeartRadio app.
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Okay, if you've been procrastinating on getting the Halloween decorations out, tomorrow's probably going to be your day. Sunny, 73 today. If you can do it today, great. But tomorrow, also sunny and 75 before we start slipping into rain and cooler temps here in Pittsburgh. 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

Okay, coming up, your last chance for the week. Hail Mary to win tickets to Sunday's Citizens Live at the Wiley Show with Chance the Rapper. So 3:30 for that with commercial-free music. And up next, after Stella Lefty Boston here on 96.1 KISS, your chance to win $1,000 and possibly a trip to go check out Stella at Jingle Ball this December in New York City.

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Happy Friday. Tall Kathy here. Excited to get you not only commercial-free music, but how about a chance to win tickets to see Chance the Rapper Sunday at Citizens Live at the Wiley. I got one final pair for the week to give away, and they could be yours. Coming up in about 7 minutes, a little over here on Kiss. 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
1: Man, this is going to be a fun one on Sunday. Chance the Rapper at Citizens Live at the Wiley. Seeing him in that venue is going to be so cool. And if you haven't been in the new venue yet, it's right across the street from PPG Paints Arena. Let's change that for you right now. I got these Chance the Rapper tickets, and they're going to caller number 9, my last pair for the week. Give me a buzz at 412-937-9610, and they're yours. Easy peasy. I can't.

Well, he'll be in town this November at PPG Paints Arena. It's somber. My body isn't ready. But Sunday, it's Chance the Rapper at Citizens Live at the Wiley. Just gave away my last pair of tickets. But if you want to go, just saying, Ticketmaster.com. Chelsea Handler over at Citizens Live at the Wiley tonight, too. You got a lot of great options. So why not go out and get entertained? You should. It's 96.1 KISS.

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Okay, don't worry. I gotcha. Got you. It's a star this hour. 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Nice.

Okay, so the big movie in theaters this weekend, The Social Reckoning, which is the follow-up movie to The Social Network, you know, the Facebook movie. But they tapped in Jeremy Strong from Succession to play Zuckerberg this time around. And that is just like the right level of freaky weird, because Zuckerberg freaks me out. And I feel like Jeremy Strong is going to nail that. All right, it's 96.1 KISS, commercial free here.

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1: 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But then you look outside and you're like, yeah, Pittsburgh. 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

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Happy Friday. Just want to take care of you, my friend, with that nationwide keyword for $1,000. And if you want to go see Jingle Ball in New York City with, Teddy Swims, Alex Warren, Somber, all you got to do is enter the nationwide keyword star on the pop-up window at 961kiss.com by 455. 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And friendly reminder, answer all the calls that pop up because it might mean you won. 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

Okay, I only saw this before I went to bed last night, that Harry Styles was talking about Pittsburgh on stage at Madison Square Garden. It was like a night or two ago. But he kind of shaded us a little bit. More on that on 96.1 KISS coming up in about 6 minutes.

0: right, so I was doing the late night TikTok scroll last night and came across this video. It's Tall Kathy on 96.1 Kiss from Cassidy Martin on TikTok. So they were like right up front at Harry Styles, Madison Square Garden. And Harry, as he does his little crowd work, asked somebody, where are you from? And the guy said, Pittsburgh, Pennsylvania. And Harry was like, yeah, I love Pittsburgh, but then threw a little bit of shade in here.
1: They're from Pittsburgh, Pennsylvania.
0: Hey, all right, Harry Styles. Yay. But wait, hold on.
1: Great city.
0: Okay.
1: Had a very good Poke Bowl in Pittsburgh once.
0: Okay.
1: Which is quite risky, really. You think about it, it's landlocked, isn't it, Pittsburgh?
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1: I wouldn't recommend it. I got away with it.
0: And he's lived to tell the tale. I've had some great Poke Bowls here in Pittsburgh, too. I don't know, Harry. Maybe stick to Permanis next time, then, if you're worried about it.
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this, obviously take it with a grain of salt because this is coming from Dumois, but they said, according to sources, Taylor Swift and Travis Kelce are allegedly developing a private compound in Pennsylvania featuring multiple structures. Dude, wouldn't it be wild if they were just building out in Butler? It's probably closer to Philly, so they can be closer to Jason Kelce and his family. It's 96.1 KISS with Patient Zero.

it's Tall Kathy. Allow me to welcome you to your weekend. A beautiful way to kick it off, too. It's 96.1 Kiss. Hey, coming up next, how about $1,000 and a chance to win a trip to New York City for Jingle Ball? Cool. We'll hook it up.

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I'm a two-time, you ain't know I win. 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All my ops waiting for me to be you, I bet. Said I got drive, I don't need a car. 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

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An announcement from Donny today, and I'll fill you in with more coming up in about 5.5 minutes here on 96.1 KISS.

Well, if you caught Pittsburgh icon Donnie Iris at Citizens Live at the Wiley for the grand opening last Monday, as it turns out, you saw Donnie's last performance. It's Tall Kathy, it's 96.1 Kiss. Donnie announcing his retirement today in a Facebook post, saying, "After much thought and in light of recent health issues, I've made the difficult decision to retire from future concert performances." Donnie goes on to say, "Music has given me far more than I could ever put into words. From the earliest days to every chapter of my life, your support has been a constant source of joy and inspiration." Man, we love you, Donnie. You know, why don't we hit this one?

0: 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We love you, Donnie. Thank you for all the music, for all the memories. 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

Hey, so Nickelback is coming to Pittsburgh. They actually announced today that they're kicking off their tour in Pittsburgh at PPG Paints Arena February 6th. This is how you remind me of what I really am. No joke, seeing them at Heinz Field at one of those like Steelers celebration concerts, it was really fun. So if you want to see Nickelback, get your tickets. Here's Olivia Rodrigo's Stupid Song on Kiss.

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1: I feel like I just like enter my vocal cords groveling Nickelback. All right, how you doing? It's Tall Kathy. It's 96.1 Kiss. I have another chance for you to win $1,000 to pay your bills. Coming up next after Somber, My Body Isn't Ready, and you got a chance to check out Somber at Jingle Ball in New York City. So get ready for that keyword. It's the

0: Nation, one keyword, ELF, for a shot at the grand and maybe that jingle ball trip. Get it in.
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Jennifer.

up this weekend. Yes, it's probably going to be a little rainy, which is unfortunate, but at least now you know how to dress. Wear a rain jacket. You'll be fine. Have a beer. You'll be even finer. You can listen to the game, though, if you can't be there in person on 102.5 WDVE for Steelers Colts Sunday kickoff at 1 o'clock. Here's Audrey Hope, Sumi on 96.1 KISS.

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So catch that at 7:10, 8:10, and 9:10. And then you got DJ Bonix with Club Kiss at 10, DJ Goofy White Kid at 11. Plenty of reasons to keep on hanging out here on 96.1 Kiss. Hope you have a great weekend. Loveings, bye. Go Pens. Go Steelers. Oh, and I'm going down to Dan and Shay. So if you're going too at PPG Paints Arena tonight, I'll see you there. I'm sorry.

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alone. 96.1 Kiss, it's Fry. Yay! Welcome to the weekend. Cat's Eye, new music now. Animal, $1,000 could be yours next. It's Justin with you on Kiss.

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96.1 Kiss, as we get our Friday night going here, here's what I got coming up for you. Bieber, Stella Lefty, Zara Larsson, Hozier, Taylor Swift, and more. Of course, your requests, the final countdown of the week coming up at 8. That's Pittsburgh's Top 5 Most Requested Songs right here on Kiss.

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It's Kiss. 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

0: New Taylor Swift, Patient Zero on 96.1 KISS, Pittsburgh's number one hit music station. It's Justin. Happy Friday, friends. Glad you made it to yet another weekend, and what a beautiful weekend we have in store. Well, until Sunday. Hopefully the rain will hold off until then, but what a gorgeous fall day in the Berg. Tomorrow is supposed to be nice as well, so let me remind you that this might be the weekend to do your favorite fall festivities, whatever they might be. Maybe you got a little Oktoberfest action plan. Maybe you got a little pumpkin patch, a little haunted hayride, maybe a regular hayride, maybe just anything that's spooky. I don't know. I don't live your life. Nonetheless, supposed to be beautiful tonight as it has been all day. Nice tomorrow. Make sure you get out there. Enjoy it. Whatever it is you enjoy doing, this is the weekend to do so. And if it rains on Sunday, at least we got the Steeler game, right? That's football weather, baby. Seriously, though, get outside, do something, be happy with life. Smile. Do it. This is the weekend to do it. Come on.
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